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1: Todas las noches a las 21:30 horas, Cine de Primera en Antena Aragón.
2: 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I thought that music mattered. But does it bollocks? Not compared to how people matter.

0: 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I'm not a lover, so don't forget it. Solo éxitos.
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0: 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I'm at a payphone trying to go home. All of my change I spent on you. Solo éxitos. Solo éxitos.
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